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1: Hi, John Northrop here from FX Cabrera Honda. I've been in the car business right here in Watertown for 55 years. And for the last 17 years, I've been proud to call FX Cabrera home. And after all these years, one thing hasn't changed.
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Slayer with their take on Iron Butterflies and Agata DeVita. Hey, what's up? It's Full Metal Jackie. Happy 4th of July weekend. America turns 250 this year, and for the next 2 hours, we're celebrating one of America's greatest exports, metal. Tonight's soundtrack is made up entirely of cover songs performed by American metal bands. Some pay tribute to the artists who inspire them. Some completely reinvent the originals, and all of them help tell the story of how American metal evolved over the decades. So let's keep it rolling with one of the bands that helped put New York thrash on the map. I'm talking about Anthrax. They took a song from Joe Jackson and transformed it into a staple of their live set and one of the most recognizable cover songs in thrash metal. Anthrax with Got the Time on Full Metal Jackie Radio. Listen loud.

0: It's Full Metal Jackie celebrating 4th of July weekend with 2 hours of cover songs performed by American metal bands. We just heard Testament taking on Iron Maiden's Power Slave. Before that, System of a Down with their version of Black Sabbath's Snowblind. And Anthrax turning Joe Jackson's Got the Time into a thrash metal classic. Speaking of Anthrax and Testament, both Scott Ian and Chuck Billy were recent guests on the show. 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While you're there, check out the latest metal news. You can enter contests, including your chance to win a subscription to Revolver Magazine, and also signed copies of my book, Full Metal Jackie Certified, and more. And one of the coolest things about cover songs is hearing what inspires the bands we love. Every one of these tracks started somewhere else before being filtered through a completely different set of musicians and influences. Coming up after the break, Metallica takes on Diamond Head, Disturbed puts its stamp on a Genesis classic, and Killswitch Engage pays tribute to Ronnie James Dio. Stay close.
1: Hi, John Northrup here from FX Cabrera Honda. I've been in the car business right here in Watertown for 55 years. And for the last 17 years, I've been proud to call FX Cabrera home. And after all these years, one...
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0: Killswitch Engage taking on Dio's Holy Diver. I got a chance to catch Killswitch on tour with Machine Head last week. What an incredible show. Before that, Disturbed with Genesis's Land of Confusion and Metallica covering Diamond Head's Am I Evil, one of the songs that helped shape Metallica's early sound. I hope you're enjoying this 4th of July weekend edition of the show. Tonight, we're celebrating cover songs by American metal bands and taking a look at the artists, songs, and influences that helped shape metal along the way. Coming up after the break, Avenged Sevenfold takes on Pantera. Overkill puts their stamp on a Deep Purple classic. It's all on the way.
1: Hey, North Country. Kyler Martin here, the new guy at FX Caprera Honda. I grew up in Sackett's Harbor and spent some time inside the cage at Victory Cage Fighting Championships. So trust me, I know how to go a few rounds. When it comes to finding the right pre-owned truck, I'm ready to fight for the deal. We've got GMC.
2: Hey there, NNY. 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

0: Jersey's own Overkill tearing through Deep Purple's Space Truckin'. I recently got a chance to catch Overkill on tour with Testament, and it's truly amazing just how hard those guys still bring it after all these years. And every time I hear Bobby Blitz speak, it makes me a little homesick for New Jersey. Before that, Avenged Sevenfold taking on Pantera's Walk. It's Full Metal Jackie as America celebrates its 250th birthday this weekend. We are spending a couple of hours celebrating the bands that helped make American metal one of the loudest and most influential musical movements in the world. And I mentioned this earlier, but like one of the things I love about doing these cover shows is they reveal the connections between generations of musicians, and it shows us exactly where some of our favorite bands got their inspiration. So coming up after the break, we've got a pair of Brooklyn bands tackling two of my favorite cover tunes and a whole lot more. Hang tight, more American metal history is on the way.
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Typo Negative with their incredible take on Summer Breeze. And as a longtime Typo fan, I'm always excited when there's any news coming out of that camp. A full-length Typo Negative concert recording is on the way, so that's pretty exciting. I also recently found myself down one of those Typo rabbit holes on TikTok, looking at old photos and videos, and I came across pictures of Peter Steele's car. It looked like something straight out of Mad Max. He stripped off the chrome, removed the bumpers, replaced them with huge wooden planks, painted the whole thing flat black, spray painted his own symbols on it, and mounted these giant lights on top. Honestly, can you imagine pulling up behind Peter Steele and flashing your high beams? You'd probably regret that decision immediately. Stuff like that just makes me love Peter even more, if that's even possible. It's Full Metal Jackie. We are celebrating 4th of July weekend with a special edition of the show featuring cover songs from American metal bands and some of the music that inspired them. Right now, Corrosion of Conformity, they've got a great new record out now called Good God, Bad Man. But this one goes back to the legendary 1994 Black Sabbath tribute album, Nativity in Black, a tribute to Black Sabbath. Here's COC with Lord of This World.

0: That was Death absolutely ripping through Judas Priest's Painkiller. Before that, 6 Feet Under with their hilarious take on Thin Lizzy's Jailbreak. And Corrosion of Conformity from the classic Nativity in Black, a tribute to Black Sabbath album with Lord of This World. It's Full Metal Jackie. By the way, Woody and Pepper of COC were guests on the show around the release of their latest record, Good God, Bad Man. And we had a really great time catching up. If you missed that interview, you can catch a podcast of it at FullMetalJackieRadio.com, along with metal news, contests, and just hundreds of interviews from over the years. One thing that this show has reminded me of is just how fearless metal bands can be when it comes to cover songs. Some stay close to the original, while others completely tear them apart and rebuild them from the ground up. Coming up this hour, Gwar takes on a song that's become a back-to-school anthem for generations. And after the break, we've got a trio of covers from bands that weren't afraid to inject a little extra attitude, aggression, and mayhem into some already legendary songs. Stay with me. Our celebration of 250 years of America and decades of American metal continues next.
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0: That was Murder Dolls with their version of Billy Idol's White Wedding. Before that, Exodus taking on AC/DC's Dirty Deeds, Done Dirt Cheap. And Megadeth in there as well, covering Alice Cooper's No More Mr. Nice Guy, a song they originally recorded for Wes Craven's 1989 horror film Shocker before later including it on their Hidden Treasures collection. One thing I've always found interesting about cover songs, and you know I love doing these metal cover editions of the show for the holidays, but one thing I love is that they're like little clues, you know? You can learn a lot about a band by the songs they choose to record. Sometimes it's a direct influence, sometimes it's a favorite artist, and sometimes it's just a song they thought would be fun to crank up and make heavier. It's Full Metal Jackie as America celebrates its 250th birthday this weekend. We're spending a couple of hours celebrating American metal bands and the music that helped shape them. Coming up, more metal musicians paying tribute to their heroes, twisting familiar classics into something entirely their own, and occasionally proving that almost any song can survive being turned into a metal song. Don't go anywhere.
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0: That was Crowbar with their crushing take on Led Zeppelin's No Quarter. And if you're waiting for new Crowbar music, so is Kirk Winstein. He recently said that the band is eager to get back in the studio, but things have been going so well on the road and the tour offers just keep coming. In fact, they'll be playing a free hometown show in Louisiana later this month that's being recorded for a future release. Before that, Gwar with their version of Alice Cooper's School's Out. They've got a handful of festival appearances on the calendar before launching their next tour in September. It's Full Metal Jackie. Hope you're having a great 4th of July weekend. Tonight, we're celebrating America's 250th birthday the loud way with cover songs from American metal bands and the artists that helped inspire them. And don't worry, we're not done yet. We've still got a few more examples of musicians paying tribute to the records that help make them who they are.
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throwdown on this metal covers edition of the show. It's Full Metal Jackie. I hope you've enjoyed this one as much as I enjoyed putting it together. One of the things I've always loved about cover songs is that they tell the story behind the story. 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I'm going to leave you off with Ronnie James Dio's version of Aerosmith's Dream On. It was off an Aerosmith tribute record and somehow made one of the greatest rock songs of all time sound even more epic. And before I go, a quick shout out to everyone who supported this year's Rock for Ronnie concert in the park. That event raised more than $125,000 for the Ronnie James Dio Stand Up and Shout Cancer Fund. Have a safe and happy 4th of July weekend. Thanks for listening. See ya.

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1: Hi, John Northrup here from FX Cabrera Honda. I've been in the car business right here in Watertown for 55 years. And for the last 17 years, I've been proud to call FX Cabrera home. And after all the
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1: 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I work at Super Walmart, and I'm a 94 rockaholic.
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4: 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And you know what I'm talking about. 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

I'm Lou Brutus, your Nightman here on 94 Rock. Mondays can be tough, but they will be less so if you hang with me on Hard Drive XL. I'm your host, Lou Brutus. Noodles from The Offspring will be joining me tonight as featured artist of the week. I will also be chatting to special guest Eva Under Fire. They just dropped their excellent new album, Villainous, on Friday. Anyway, we'll look for you tonight on Hard Drive XL.

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1: Appear guilty. So driven not to see good people hurt by an unfair system, I began protecting people by dedicating my entire practice to DWI. And I do it 24/7. 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I'm Tom Anelli, New York's DWI lawyer. 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
1: Hi, John Northrup here from FX Cabrera Honda. I've been in the car business right here in Watertown for 55 years. And for the last 17 years, I've been proud to call FX Cabrera home. And after all these years, one thing...
2: 2 years ago, the North Country got its first legal licensed dispensary, the Can Depot on Outer Bradley Street. 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
3: Can you smell? Is your smell working?
4: Yeah, it's overpowering.
5: My, it's a lot.
6: Can you smell what the hooker is cooking?
5: Oh, I like that.
4: It looks like I've got a plate of bacon in front of me.
5: You do. You have three varieties of bacon.
4: Okay, what's what?
5: Well, I know you can guess which one is the beef bacon. We're starting on the left.
6: I don't have a plate.
5: You it's don't?
6: No.
5: Oh, here, I must have yours. I'm sorry.
6: This is outrageous.
4: So it's beef bacon and then
7: bacon, carrot bacon.
3: Carrot bacon.
4: Okay.
7: Yeah. And then mystery
3: this
7: bacon.
3: This is an outrage.
6: And mystery bacon?
7: Mystery bacon.
5: There is a vegan mystery bacon that I found a recipe for last night when I was doing some research.
4: There's the one in the middle is a long, skinny, I assume this is the carrot.
5: Yes, that does look like the carrot.
4: Tell me how you made this.
5: This is a marinade of soy sauce, maple syrup, a little bit of liquid smoke, smoked paprika. It would be very good just with marinated carrots, just if you chunked up carrots. It doesn't need to be served in a bacon form, but you guys can give it a taste.
4: So there's no meat in this?
5: There's no meat in that.
3: What do you think, Tom?
5: None at all. Yeah. And I cooked it in the air fryer. That was the best way, they said, to get a little bit of a crisp on the edge.
4: It's fantastic.
7: It's really good.
5: It's okay. Really good. Yeah.
4: It'd be great with...
3: But you like kale chips, too, don't you? Something like that?
4: No, it's really good, though.
5: Yeah, it's the marinade is good. It's fine.
7: A lot of work, though, for that.
5: It is a lot. If you were vegan and you really wanted some bacon, this might scratch your itch.
3: But you could serve this, like you said, and not necessarily say it's bacon.
5: Right.
6: Flavorful.
5: Okay.
4: Yeah, that's very good.
5: Yeah, do you guys want to try the beef bacon next?
6: Is that the darker or lighter?
5: That's the lighter. The one that really looks like traditional bacon.
6: Is the beef bacon.
3: This is from a cow.
5: Yeah, Eddie set me up with the cast iron, the flat top out on the front porch, and I cooked all the bacon.
6: Very tasty.
5: There. Yeah, it's good bacon, right? Mm-hmm.
4: So most bacon,
5: it's a little different.
4: Most bacon is pork.
5: It's
4: right?
5: pork. Yeah, it's almost always pork. But
4: is this more expensive than?
5: Yes, it is. It's about $10 a pack, $9.99.
6: Oh.
5: Yeah.
7: I prefer the pork better, I think.
5: Yeah, pork's good, but I think there's a place for this somewhere you could cook with it.
3: I prefer the carrot to this beef.
7: I do, too.
5: Do
7: I like
5: really?
7: The carrot better than the beef.
5: No kidding.
4: That carrot was great.
7: Yeah, it was really good.
6: I prefer the beef to the carrot, but I enjoyed the carrot very much.
5: Okay. And then I'm not going to tell you guys what this last one is.
7: I'm not going to try it.
6: I'm in. I'll try it right now.
5: Okay, try it right now. Again,
3: is vegan bacon.
5: Yes, same marinade as the carrot, but it is not a vegetable.
6: It doesn't feel like bacon.
5: Right.
7: I got it.
5: Yeah.
7: The banana?
5: It's a banana peel.
7: Yeah. Banana peel.
6: Oh.
7: It's not bad.
6: I didn't get that at all. But my gosh.
5: Yeah.
6: I don't mind it.
5: Yeah,
7: I don't mind it. It's not bad.
5: Yeah,
6: it's got a strong, a strong aftertaste.
4: Yeah, it's awful. I gotta.
3: It's awful.
5: It really.
4: No, it's terrible.
5: Burnt up a little, and it's
4: My mouth tastes like a parakeet just took a dump.
5: Yeah, you're gonna have to.
3: I don't think Tom likes it.
6: You don't find it appealing?
8: Thank you, Ace.
4: This is not a time for levity.
3: Parakeet crapped in his mouth.
6: It's a very strong, burnt aftertaste.
5: Yeah, and it's going to stay.
6: It coats.
5: Yeah, it's bad. Sorry. It's the first time I've ever done this.
6: But the initial flavor I thought was good.
5: Yeah, okay.
4: Yeah, I would. That carrot is that stuff's amazing.
7: That carrot was good.
5: Yeah.
7: I like that.
6: Oh gosh, that coffee.
4: And you say you could make that then with like just chopped carrots.
5: Just chopped carrots, or you could julienne, however you like your carrots, and use that marinade. I'm happy to share it with you guys.
7: You just marinate them overnight?
5: Yeah, I did. Yep.
6: Banana peel.
5: Yeah, I thought that was a strange one. I had never seen before, and I thought, we got to try.
4: Well, it's probably not popular because it tastes like parakeet turds.
3: No, but you get some of that carrot, and you get some Brussels sprouts, the way they cook the Brussels sprouts.
7: Oh, yeah. You know, you could roast all that together.
5: Yeah, that would be delicious.
7: Would be good.
5: Is it, a sheet pan meal? Yeah.
4: Is it the liquid smoke that gives it that...
5: I think it is,
4: definitive bacon-y flavor?
5: Yeah, I think that helps.
4: And is liquid smoke, is that vegan? I mean...
5: Yeah, I did. Well, I hope so. I mean, it was in the vegan cookbook.
4: Okay.
6: Yeah, it's got
5: So...
4: Well, that was... Thank you very much. That
5: You're
4: was
5: welcome.
4: A lot of work, and...
5: It was fun. It was something different to try.
6: So, who's, if you go to a restaurant, who's choosing non-pork bacon now? If all of these were available.
5: I'm still pork bacon.
3: I'm still going pork bacon.
4: Yeah, me too.
6: I am too, because that's the one that definitely scratches the bacon.
5: Yes. Right. Yeah.
7: Right.
5: Like I said, I think that you could use the beef bacon for something else, maybe, like a wrap.
7: Maybe on a hamburger or something.
5: I think it would be good on the, what are the water chestnuts, wrapped chestnuts.
7: Oh, okay.
5: That could be good with beef bacon.
6: I love that.
5: Yeah, that's delicious.
4: But so, the carrot, that's amazing.
5: Yeah.
4: No, well done. Thank you very much.
5: You're welcome.
4: It was absolutely delicious.
6: What was your favorite, Jess? Of the three.
5: The carrot was delicious. Like I said, I'm with you guys on this. I do really enjoy beef bacon. Hmm. But yeah, I'm with you. Pork bacon's the way to go.
6: Does the term pork butt make you giggle at all? I do. I giggle at that.
7: Even pork cheek, because I think of the cheek of the butt.
5: That's way funnier. I'm with Christy.
3: You?
5: Yes.
3: You know what makes me giggle? No, it makes me pork belly.
6: Oh, yeah.
3: Like pork belly.
4: Delicious.
7: So the pork cheek really is the cheek, right?
6: It's the jowl?
5: Yeah.
3: Okay. it's the tail.
4: I don't like I don't like the descriptions to be too anatomically correct.
5: Mm-hmm.
3: Pig foreskin.
4: Yeah, exactly. Yeah,
6: those make good cracklings, though.
4: Yeah, it's too much detail. Too much detail.
3: I have never had cracklin, but I have always wanted to try it.
6: You know the difference between a pork rind and a cracklin? Cracklins can be moist still.
5: Yes. Yeah. Yes. And that's
6: No. You bite into it and you go, why? This is a weird sort of moist.
4: So the song Cracklin' Rosie is about
6: a woman who loved those. Yeah.
3: Eating a woman who looks like a pig.
6: Get on board. Thank you very much.
3: Cracklin' Rosie. Really?
6: Get on board.
4: I never understood what that song meant.
8: Yeah. It's about wine.
6: I love it.
4: It is?
6: Is?
8: Yeah. Cracklin' Rosie, yeah.
7: Oh. Cracklin' Rosé?
8: Oh,
3: it's
8: wine.
3: Hell no.
6: I know.
3: Hell no.
8: Look it up right now.
3: He's
8: it's about wine.
4: So what is cracklin' then?
8: You know what else is about wine?
6: She's, I don't know. I always kind of considered it, she was spunky character, a little spicy, a little fireworky.
5: Oh, okay.
6: She's cracklin'.
5: Yeah.
3: She's got moxie.
6: That's just been my interpretation.
5: Yeah.
4: Oh, so it's not about eating cracklin'.
5: No.
6: Absolutely not.
7: Right.
4: So the video is not going to show some massive.
8: Christy looked it up.
3: Christy Cracklin. Is that what you like watching people eat stuff? Is that what you like, Tom?
4: Yeah.
6: All those.
7: He's absolutely right.
8: Say it again, Christy.
7: Yeah, Pat's absolutely right.
4: What?
7: Despite sounding like a love song to a woman, Neil Diamond's 1970 hit "Cracklin' Rosie"
3: What's the best
7: is a metaphor
3: of
7: for
3: the
7: a bottle
3: internet.
7: Of cheap sparkling wine.
4: I'd like to hear. What are you saying?
7: It's a metaphor for a bottle of cheap sparkling wine.
6: Oh. Cracklin' Rosie.
7: Diamond was inspired by a Canadian folk tale about an isolated indigenous community where men outnumbered women to get through the weekends. They would buy a cheap fizzy wine called
8: Cracklin' Rosie.
6: Get on board.
7: Yeah.
6: How about that?
4: Mm-hmm. So I can see why everyone would know that, because who doesn't know a lot about indigenous Canadian weekend? What the hell?
6: Interestingly enough, Neil Diamond's song Red, Red Wine is about a woman.
3: That's right.
4: That's very confusing.
7: All right. Well, there you go.
4: Okay.
7: Pat, I will never doubt you again.
8: Well, you can doubt me.
6: Especially when it comes to booze.
4: Yeah.
6: It was right there.
8: I have done my research.
6: Yes. It was right there, Pat. I'm sorry.
3: This is my question for you, Tom. What would have made you happy in the explanation? What could we have done where you would have gone, that's a great story?
4: Well, no, I was trying to hear the answer and you were interrupting. It was annoying.
3: You knew it and then...
6: By the way, Tom, we all have a question for you. This is not related to... This is a new...
4: Yes.
6: Yet. Yesterday, we did a story,
8: and
6: it was essentially a straight news story that was tragic and unfun.
7: I can do it.
5: Oh, yeah.
3: Would you say troubling?
6: Yes.
3: Yes.
6: And we would like to know...
7: Why we did it.
6: Yes. Because the only reason we would do it is if you had some sort
8: crazy
6: joke. and we wanted to know
4: what I don't know. What was the story?
7: The New York Police Department say a man fell to his death from an upper deck of a Madison Square Garden during a concert over the weekend. The 51-year-old was attending the Goose concert when his wife when he fell from an elevated position.
6: I didn't know he was with right next to his wife.
7: Oh, yeah.
5: Father of two.
7: Yeah,
3: let me tell
7: father
3: you something.
7: Yeah.
3: If you don't shut up, I'm jumping.
7: Yeah.
6: So we
5: went around the horn and
6: we
5: said,
6: you know,
5: jokes.
6: The only reason we did this story was Tom must have had some
7: joke.
8: Was there a goose joke?
5: Like, and we had a couple of jokes. Let's hear what he had. Let's hear it.
8: Did you have a joke?
5: Now we're going to put you on the spot.
4: Obviously, the guy was a real headbanger. No?
3: Okay. That's not bad. No, that's not bad.
7: Okay.
4: Should you be doing LSD when you're in your 40s?
7: He was, witnesses say, intoxicated.
4: I guess his goose is cooked.
5: There you go.
6: We had three or four of them.
4: I'm not familiar with their work. Are they a good band?
8: Yeah, it's good stuff.
3: I said this yesterday. Spotify wants me to like Goose. They keep shoving it down my throat.
4: Oh, it's a jam band?
5: It is a jam band.
4: So then my LSD joke's perfectly valid.
5: Yeah, it is.
6: It is valid.
7: It's better than the headbanger joke.
3: Yes, it is.
7: Yeah.
4: Okay. I'm not familiar with the work of Goose.
7: Yeah.
4: I'm sure they're very nice. So was he on the, right there in the front row of the balcony there?
7: Yes.
5: Yeah.
4: Man. Whoops, that'll happen.
7: Some people say he jumped, but I don't know.
6: Whoops,
5: really?
6: That'll happen.
5: Oh, no.
3: There it is. Whoops, that'll happen.
4: I mean, I've been to Madison Square Garden.
7: Oh, yeah, so have I.
5: So you would have to make an effort to jump?
4: Well, there have been tens of thousands of people on a weekly basis that haven't fallen off.
5: Right.
4: I mean, obviously it would have been better if it had been a Knicks fan, but...
5: oh, wow, okay.
4: You don't agree?
5: No, I thought it was fun to watch the Knicks.
4: You think the world needs more Knicks fans or more Goose fans?
5: I think any extreme fan is annoying, but like I was excited for the Knicks.
3: It caught the imagination of a country. Really? People seem to feel good about it.
4: Yeah. You ever been around a bunch of New York Knicks fans?
5: I've been around you. Jeez. God.
3: That's an interesting conundrum.
6: That was funny. Hooker's responses...
3: Yeah.
6: Reasonable.
3: Yeah.
6: Reasonable. Mm-hmm. The fifth push from Tom. I've been around you.
3: Yep. Okay. All right. I'll answer. Shut up.
7: There's something you will like.
4: Does it say how the poor guy fell off?
7: I'm telling you, there's more to the story.
5: A lot of people today
7: they're saying that he may have jumped. There's witnesses who say he was heavily intoxicated.
4: Oh.
7: So there's,
6: It could have, if he was like tripping or that drunk, I can fly to the band.
5: Uh-huh. Yeah.
6: Ooh.
3: Yeah. I'll see you after the show. I'm flying to the band.
6: Yeah.
5: They did wait to tell the band until after the show.
7: Yeah, they did.
5: Mm-hmm. Yeah.
6: Oh, that's good. Yeah.
4: Yeah.
6: I think if somebody... were to die during a show I was doing, I'd
7: probably cancel them off. Yeah.
6: No, let me know afterwards.
4: That happened to, I can't give too much detail. It did happen to a friend of mine.
6: Oh, really?
4: Oh, right there in the front row.
5: Oh.
6: Oh, so there was no continuing. He knew.
4: Well, yeah, when they put the sheet over, like in the detective show.
5: What?
3: Isn't there
6: a legendary... check drop is rough.
3: Isn't there a legendary story about a comedian who died, but they told the other comedian that he died, but he just thought he didn't do very well.
8: That's the zany story in Nashville. I forget the guy's name.
6: No,
7: yeah, the guy died of a heart attack on stage.
8: The guy had a bad set and drank himself to death and got locked in the building.
4: It's Larry Reeve.
8: No. Yeah.
6: So they go, hey, you know, the guy last week died, and he went, oh, that's a shame, and just thinking he did poorly.
3: Right, he didn't, yeah. Well, he'll get him next week. No, he died.
7: Well, Larry Reeve didn't die.
6: No, we know.
3: Larry Reeve told me.
7: Okay.
4: The guy had been fired mid-week for not performing, and he allegedly broke into the bar, took an entire bottle, drank an entire bottle, and that was it.
6: Yikes.
4: Behind the couch.
7: Did we have one that died of a heart attack on stage and people thought it was part of his act?
4: Yeah, that's famous. That's
3: I thought that was Dick Shawn.
4: It is Dick Shawn.
7: Oh, Dick Shawn.
6: Yeah.
7: Okay.
4: Yeah, but, So anyway.
6: I'm coming, mama.
4: So that's why
6: I was born.
4: That's why I sent you guys that story, but I guess it's not funny if you know that.
7: No, it's not funny.
5: It's not funny if you don't know.
6: Well, the funny thing,
7: it wasn't
6: what
7: funny.
6: What was sort of funny for us was
7: we were trying to
6: Christy just
7: out.
6: Read the story and we were like, why did we do that?
5: Yeah.
6: Everything about it is awful.
3: Yep.
6: And that's when we concluded, well, he must have had something up his sleeve.
7: Yep.
4: Well,
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6: And I'm Josh from the Bob and Tom Show. 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
19: Today will be partly sunny with a high of 83. Tonight, expect clear to partly cloudy skies with a low of 71. Tomorrow will bring sunshine with a few clouds, along with breezy and humid conditions, reaching a high of 87. Tomorrow night will be clear to partly cloudy, warm and humid with a low of 72. With your AccuWeather forecast, I'm meteorologist Joe Lundberg. 94.

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1: People still do, but yeah.
0: All right.
2: You get the neighbor.
3: I think
2: to
3: people enjoy
2: car.
3: It. I enjoy detailing the inside of my car. I don't like washing the outside of it, but I like, you know, spend a Saturday morning, get it all clean, the shop back, the whole thing. Yeah, that's fun.
1: Yeah, I do too. A guy named Anthony comes over. To
3: That's awesome too.
2: I've
3: had that happen.
1: Sorry, Jess.
3: No, the lady that comes, she's come to our work before and detailed my car. She'll come anywhere you are.
1: Oh, yeah.
4: Yeah, I need to.
2: I like the guys who come and change your oil in the driveway.
3: They do that?
2: Yeah. I like that too.
1: We had them change tires.
2: Yeah,
1: they put new tires on the car.
2: And windshields.
1: Mm-hmm.
0: Oh, they'll come out and put a new engine in your car in the driveway now.
2: Damn right. Like
3: wow.
0: Yeah, they're mobile mechanics. They'll come and do whatever you need in your driveway. Goes,
4: are you sick of your car? We can replace it. Just leave the keys in it.
5: Yeah, that you gave me his number.
2: Yeah.
5: It's been about 6 weeks, but I think I'm looking forward to getting it back.
2: Oh, yeah, no.
5: Yeah.
2: He's got either that or he'll bring you a nicer one. How's that?
1: All right.
5: One of my neighbors had the dog groomer come on.
1: Oh, yeah. Oh, sure. I have that.
5: And, yeah, that's a nice thing, but. Do you think we'll ever get to, and I know there are people, but a van. And
2: never leaving our homes?
5: Yeah, it's a van, and you go sit in the van, and they cut your hair. I know some people go to.
2: No, there's got to be, like, to your home.
5: There are. Rich people. Especially for, like, older people.
3: Do it. Yeah, I know that. Yeah.
5: But a company that where you go into the van.
3: Yeah.
5: And there was something, I was thinking about this on the porch, funnier in my head.
3: Yeah.
6: No, that's funny.
3: About no. You.
1: But what would really clean up is if you would go to like a nursing home or something and they could just wheel people into the van and get their hair done.
5: Yeah, but I think Chick's right. The person goes from room to room.
3: Yeah. They do manicures and pedicures at your house. You can hire a woman to come and do that.
5: Really?
6: Yeah you can.
2: I like the van idea, though.
5: Yeah.
2: Van idea out in the driveway. You go out. Hi, how you doing?
5: I even like it in the summertime, spring, summer, fall. You're just sitting in your driveway.
3: Yes.
2: Oh, yeah.
1: They just come and cut your hair in your driveway.
5: That's how my mom would cut our hair.
3: That's how I would do Max.
5: The back deck. We would go on the deck.
3: Yeah. Just buzz his head. Yeah.
1: Grossest things respondents have
5: seen. She threw the hair just on under the deck, though.
1: Well, yeah.
5: So, I mean.
1: The bird use it.
5: I bet that house still. You would just see.
3: All four of you boys just hair just everywhere.
5: Little boy hair everywhere.
1: The grossest things respondents have seen in the car of someone they were on a date with.
3: Oh.
6: Mm.
1: Used condoms.
5: That's really something.
3: Oh.
1: It gets worse.
2: Mm-mm. Worse?
1: Dead cat.
5: Come on.
1: It was in a box, but it was still a dead cat.
5: Oh. On a date.
1: Yeah. Roaches.
3: Yeah.
1: Maggots. Half-eaten hamburger under the seat, 40 old McDonald's bags. Oh, my God.
3: Uh-oh.
1: I did not do this. Boogers wiped on the seats.
3: Yes.
5: All right.
2: Dried boogers. Over.
1: Moldy gallon of milk in the passenger seat.
2: Oh, come on. Gallon.
5: Look, we're doing the story again. Yes. You know.
2: Hang on a second.
1: We are doing this
5: what's
1: tomorrow.
5: What's his face? Can't wait.
2: You have a gallon of milk in the passenger? Is the seatbelt on it?
1: I.
5: Do you do that?
2: No. Wouldn't you put the seatbelt on it if you got a...
5: I have.
2: A gallon of milk in the passenger seat?
5: When I get my propane tank refilled, I buckle it up.
2: Yes.
3: You should.
5: Because I don't need a live grenade
2: absolutely. That's absolutely.
1: 1 in 4 singles admitted they have cut a date short due to the date's car being.
3: Yeah.
2: Man.
6: That's a deal breaker.
1: Ugh.
2: Goodness gracious.
1: Yeah, but
5: boogers on the seat.
1: Come on.
5: Hey, how are you?
3: That's like first impression. You know what I mean? Like you're getting in their car.
1: How
3: this
1: would
3: is
1: you
3: the first time?
1: I guess you would. How would you see them? I mean,
3: see the boogers.
1: Right yeah.
2: Are you guys saying you never wiped your booger on the
1: yes
2: in the pass in the car underneath?
5: You know what? I am saying that.
6: I'm saying it too.
3: I know. I think when my kids were in the car, they were little. They would wipe them like on the back of
5: not
3: the seat.
5: Me.
3: Or something.
5: I just wipe my boogers on the soiled underwear I keep under my seat.
2: The kids had a word for it: the booger garden.
5: Yeah.
2: They'd start a little booger garden.
3: Oh.
5: That's disgusting.
2: Yeah. They loved it. They used to like saying boogers.
3: Well, okay.
5: They loved it. Tended to it.
6: Weren't stopped by anyone?
2: No, I let them roam free.
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21: Today will be partly sunny with a high of 83. Tonight, expect clear to partly cloudy skies with a low of 71. Tomorrow will bring sunshine with a few clouds, along with breezy and humid conditions, reaching a high of 87. Tomorrow night will be clear to partly cloudy, warm and humid with a low of 72. With your AccuWeather forecast, I'm meteorologist Joe Lundberg.
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0: Yeah, we know it's a repeat, but things are always better the second time around. 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
1: Dear listener and those in the studio, you'll have to excuse Tom for most of the rest of the morning. He's just completed an airport run. And he, as I told him, he is a warrior. He is a badass being at the airport this early.
2: Two dog walks before 3 a.m. It's unbelievable.
1: Atta baby.
2: Probably a little heavy on the caffeine side. Hello.
1: Is that right?
2: Want to say hello to all my fellow freeway people out there. It was packed.
1: And get a load of this.
3: Travel weekend.
2: Airport packed.
3: Big travel weekend.
1: He was at the airport dropping off passengers, and there was a guy in front of him getting his luggage out of his car.
3: That's what you do.
2: No, that's what Mark said. I didn't say that. I said the douchebag in front of me tried to back into me while I was getting luggage out of my car. He was trying to unparallel. But the thing is, it's
1: unparalleled park?
2: Well, the cars are three wide, and what you get stuck in there. I get it. I just have to kind of be careful. There are many people who, as pedestrians, don't realize that contemporary vehicles can really hurt when they hit you.
1: Well,
2: get out of the way.
1: Pedestrians have the right of way, I believe.
2: I'm very cautious of them.
1: Despite your get out of the way message.
2: I would like to do a socioethnic breakdown of how people walk in parking lots.
4: Please.
2: I'm sorry. Everyone actually notice it? These groups.
4: Our ears are open.
2: Yeah.
1: You go right
2: these
1: ahead.
2: People,
1: go ahead.
2: These people, as a general rule, walk like geese through a parking lot, oblivious to the fact that there are actually automobiles and trucks there.
1: I've heard people refer to these people by the term these people, but I'm not a fan. But
2: I'm not suggesting
1: no.
2: That you have to do any homework to figure out who I'm talking about. Okay, good. Well, anyway, I'm a little bit discombobulated. We got some stuff coming up, and I'm not sure what it is. So let's just move forward. I've got some great letters.
1: He's way behind,
2: here.
1: Man. I hope you see now. This can go two ways. You can either be irritable and bite our heads off, or you can just be extra goofy.
2: I
1: vote for extra goofy.
2: That's what you got today. I'm not irritable at all. I'm in a good mood.
1: Good. I'll put an end to that.
2: The dogs very confused.
1: Now, do they go to a spa because you're...
2: No, they're being taken care of.
1: Oh, nice.
2: Someone's at my house the whole time.
1: Nice.
2: They'll be getting another walk here momentarily. But they're just confused because usually there's not... The entire house isn't chaotic at 3 in the morning.
1: Right. Everybody's
2: people running around and...
1: And you're normally like a cat burglar.
2: Yes, I sneak around. But yeah, one of my dogs is going, what the hell's going on? The other one goes, this is great. What are we doing? This is sure fun. The big dog's going, all right. Look, I'm trying to get some sleep, get this kid out of my face. I've got plans for the day.
1: Wasn't there a feel-good thought process, like everything I need to know I learned from my dog or something like that? Does this sound familiar to anybody?
2: Not quite everything. My dog's, there's a few things he hasn't figured out yet.
1: No, but wouldn't you like that attitude? Whatever happens.
3: Yeah, whatever. Whatever's
1: going on, this is great. And that's a dog's attitude.
2: Yeah, you could take your dog, go to the biggest mall in your state, take off all your clothes, and walk in. Your dog's not going to say anything.
1: No, he's not.
2: What's going on? There any treats in here?
1: That's right. You don't have treats. You don't have pockets. What's going on?
2: Well, speaking of having things not in their pockets, we do have one of those prison purse stories coming up.
1: You like that term prison purse, don't you?
2: It's actually used by the police in the press release.
4: No kidding.
1: Did they put it in quotes at least?
2: They may have said prison pocket or something. Yeah, I'll have to dig it up. I remember vaguely seeing it and thinking, oh, now the cops are using it. Makes sense.
1: What happened to innocent until proven? Never mind.
2: What happened to innocent until proven guilty? Well, when a bag of coke falls out of your ass, I don't know how innocent you are.
1: Hey, he's still innocent.
4: Allegedly, please.
2: Yeah. Oh, it allegedly fell out of her ass.
1: He's still innocent. Oh, is it a girl?
2: Yeah. Mm. I'm not sure if it was. I don't know which one it was.
3: They called it a jail purse.
2: Okay.
1: Is it in the news release says jail purse?
2: Yeah. The cop said fell out of her jail purse.
1: Has any guy ever smuggled anything in?
2: Absolutely.
1: In his urinary?
4: Oh, like a tiny vial.
2: Maybe a vial of
1: like a glass
2: of narcotics, probably.
1: Yeah. They never look there.
4: Ugh.
2: I don't know if you can you get it out unless you have like a. Do you have to have like
1: boy,
2: a
1: I don't
4: tweezers
1: know.
4: Maybe
2: like a ripcord or something to.
3: Yeah.
2: Yeah.
1: A nylon filament.
3: It's making you cringe a little bit.
2: Yes.
4: Josh? Every guy, that is.
1: You're just asking for a urinary tract infection. You're doing that kind of thing. Man.
2: I think let's just go back to the old-fashioned other Orify, certainly.
1: Moving forward, Taylor Swift and Travis Kelce, it appears for everyone doing any sort of research on the situation, the wedding celebration. Now, they're referring to it as the wedding celebration. So I don't know if this is after they've been married already, then they're going to celebrate their wedding.
2: Whatever.
1: Or they're actually getting married at Madison Square Garden.
2: Doesn't matter. Whatever.
1: People are top of mind on this. They're losing their minds.
3: They're building a castle.
1: Building a castle. There. See that?
3: Well, yeah.
2: I understand Travis Kelce was quite disappointed when he found out it wasn't a bouncy house. Cool. There's going to be a castle, man.
3: Okay.
2: Wouldn't you like that at a wedding?
3: A bouncy house?
2: Sure, you get a DJ.
5: Maybe the wedding night.
4: I think the implication there, Chick, was that he's a football player, thus an idiot.
1: He's stupid. Yeah.
5: Oh, I see.
1: Yeah, and I think Travis
5: kind of like a Gronk joke.
1: Is a great guy.
2: I know. He went to the same high school as my mom.
1: Well, there you go.
2: Cleveland Heights High School.
1: And you don't say, so my mom came up to me, do you have a bounce house at your wedding?
2: So let me rephrase it. One of his teammates... One of his teammates has had one too many concussions.
1: Possibly the most beloved player in the NFL. Not only has he been a great player, but he's marrying
3: Taylor Swift.
1: The most popular woman in the world. I'm Travis.
5: So
2: I've withdrawn that. I told you it's early. I'm discombobulated.
1: You withdrew that.
2: It's one of his. I wonder how many of his teammates have to be there.
4: The Swifties, they'll be here.
1: Oh yeah, he said something bad about Travis.
2: I wish them the best.
1: Bastard! Oh, I curse. I used a curse. Am I wrong to sit around with the air conditioner extra cold and get under a heated blanket and sit in my living room? Is that bad? Does that make me a bad person?
4: Nah, you live how you want.
1: Yeah?
4: You've earned it.
3: Yeah.
2: I got the heat on my blanket. But that's cold because I got the AC on. Yeah.
1: It's like he had a recorder in my home. That's exactly what I said. And in that way.
4: How does he know?
1: I hope Travis call on phone.
2: By the way, did you hear about that lady in Orlando that got eaten by an alligator?
3: Yeah, let's not go there either.
1: It's horrible.
3: It was like just outside DeLand.
1: They played the whole... Wait,
4: well, now she's in DeGator.
1: They played that was the whole...
2: Where did it happen, Chris?
1: The 911.
2: DeLand. Why do they call it DeLand?
3: I don't know why.
2: Because it's near DeSea.
1: We did that backwards. Did it backwards, and it still works.
2: And Josh, what happened to this? She went swimming, and where'd she end up?
4: DeGator.
2: In DeGator, thank you very much.
1: No, they played the 911, the screaming and the yelling. And
3: Who the hell gets in a river in Florida to go swimming?
1: That was...
3: Come on.
1: I couldn't... When they said they got in a shallow pool of water to cool off.
4: Oh, man.
1: Are you kidding me?
3: Yeah.
2: Remember, I was just in South Carolina, and I saw a bunch of big gators in this big pond, and then I went to this little pond, and there was this little tiny gator, and I went, oh, isn't that cute? He's in the little pond, and then I looked over at the, whatever you call it, the culvert thing, and there was a giant alligator just sitting there in about whatever.
4: Pick up my kid. I dare you.
2: Yeah. Yeah, he wanted to be gator lunch.
3: And there was like another alligator attack not too far away in a different river.
2: The crocodile thing on a beach.
1: You had this a long time ago. You said any body of water in Florida has an alligator.
2: Florida, Georgia, Mississippi, Louisiana, South Carolina. Be careful.
3: The community pools are very nice. You can cool off there. No gators. No. Gator free.
1: Right.
2: Where was the...
1: Although there might be stupid people at the pool.
2: Wait a minute. There might be stupid people. That would be everywhere USA.
1: Have
2: you been anywhere lately?
1: Yeah, that's true.
2: Okay, sorry.
1: People are the worst.
2: Well, don't eat alligators.
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21: Today will be partly sunny with a high of 83. Tonight, expect clear to partly cloudy skies with a low of 71. Tomorrow will bring sunshine with a few clouds along with breezy and humid conditions reaching a high of 87. Tomorrow night will be clear to partly cloudy, warm and humid with a low of 72. With your AccuWeather forecast, I'm meteorologist Joe Lundberg.
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0: Hey, it's the Bob and Tom Show, live from the O'Reilly Auto Parts Studios. Thank you for being here with us. There's Jess Hooker at the news desk.
1: Hello.
0: Here all week?
1: All week.
0: All right. Christy's enjoying a much-deserved vacation. There's Jeff Oskey across the way.
2: Hey, Josh.
0: Chick hates us, so he's not here. There's Ace Cosby.
3: Hey, John.
0: I am Josh Arnold. There's Tom.
4: Thank you very much. We've been doing this these back-and-forth quiz. A quiz, kind of men versus women, ladies versus gents.
0: Yeah, who knows what about what sort of sex or gender. It's fun. Yeah. And we totally understand that some women are going to get the guy questions and some guys are going to get the girl questions. And yeah.
4: And we've established the fact that even though today Miss Hooker looks very girly girl, which we approve of, you've done pretty well with the men's version. Here's another question submitted by Derek.
0: Good questions, Derek.
4: What is 10W40?
1: It's a lubricant.
4: There you go.
0: Excellent.
4: Very good.
0: Not for the bedroom.
1: Not really. For the bedroom. Right. Usually for
0: unless you're a cyborg.
1: Yeah. Whatever you're into.
4: Well, anybody remember?
2: Actually, not a lubricant.
0: Well,
2: it's the opposite of a lubricant.
0: Oh, it creates friction in order.
2: Well,
0: to...
2: Well, I mean, if you put it on
4: 40.
2: Yeah, I mean, if you put it on a rusty thing, it kind of eats away from the rust as opposed to like lubing, like if you were trying to lube something, you wouldn't use WD-40.
1: You wouldn't.
0: I feel like we always use
4: no 10W40.
2: Wait, what?
4: That's oil. 10W40. Like you.
2: What? I'm a moron.
0: Oh no, it's okay. I was wondering.
2: WD-40. I was doing WD-40.
0: Right.
2: Like.
0: Which is also a good question. Ask a woman what WD-40 is, that she may not know.
1: Yeah, I mean, I know that that's what you put when something's squeaky.
4: Yeah.
1: Yeah.
4: This is like you walk in, you have any.
1: Right.
0: Yeah, it's kind of a grease.
4: A man would say you have any 30 weight.
2: Yeah. Right. I heard WD-40.
0: Oh, you're good, dude.
2: Yeah. I have a question for a lady, a man question.
1: Okay.
2: Are women aware that when a man loads the dishwasher, it doesn't matter how he loads it? It will still wash all the dishes.
4: That's a great
2: clean.
4: Question. The answer is a woman does not realize.
1: No, I don't like to do the dishes. My husband does the dishes, and however he does it is fine with me.
0: I disagree with Jeff's hypothesis.
1: Really?
4: I do them, I load them, and then Kelly goes in and reloads them.
1: Reorganizes? Yeah, no.
2: I was told I load a dishwasher like I'm a drunk raccoon.
1: Oh.
0: Now, yeah, I can't have that.
4: The only thing I do that might be considered.
2: You think it matters what way they face?
0: Absolutely.
1: Really?
0: No. I don't think if a plate faces left or right, it matters. But I want them facing all the same way.
4: Really? Now the only thing I'm kind of anal about it. Do you have that? I have that dishwasher. The tray comes out on the top.
1: Yes.
4: That's got slots for all the silverware.
1: Yes.
4: Now, do you line it up so you go knife, spoon,
0: I have
4: fork.
0: I have compartments on the bottom, and I have a small fork compartment, large fork. Mine goes small fork, large fork, teaspoon, tablespoon, butter knife, and then steak knives.
4: Mm-hmm.
0: Miscellaneous, where whatever is the least filled compartment.
4: This is very interesting.
1: Yeah.
0: So
4: you're very, very organized.
0: And it doesn't affect, in that case, Jeff, it does not affect how they're cleaned at all. It just...
4: Yeah, no, but I like the I like the general aspect of your question. My question again is: are women aware that we can't read their minds, and how long have they been aware of this?
1: It's taken us a long time.
4: Yeah. Okay. How about this one? What do odd-numbered interstate highways all have in common?
0: Ah, that is a good question. I learned this early on my travels.
4: Odd-numbered interstate highways.
1: They run north south.
4: Very good.
1: Yeah.
4: Very good, Miss Hooker.
0: Yeah.
4: Now, do you know your signs without the letters on them?
0: In the driving test?
4: Yeah, most states now in the driving test require...
1: I don't know. I think I would know the obvious ones, right?
0: Like a triangle? Do you know what that...
1: A speed limit?
4: No.
1: No, triangle is a yield.
4: Yep.
1: And then a rectangle is speed, right?
0: Mm-hmm.
1: And then you got your stop sign.
0: Which is what shape?
1: An octagon? No, that's not right.
0: It might be. I was asking because I didn't know.
1: Is it 6 or 8?
0: A stop sign?
1: Yeah.
4: Eight.
1: It's 8? Okay.
4: Okay, we got, these are great. This is really fun. We'll continue to do this. We also have a number of letters on other topics.
0: Oh, what is the last name of Vito, Sonny, and Michael?
1: Corleone.
0: Oh, whoa. You were so quick on that.
4: Yeah.
0: How did you know? Oh, you're Italian.
1: I'm Italian.
4: Have you ever seen The Godfather?
1: Oh, yeah, I've seen all of them, all three, yeah. Okay. Is there there's not a fourth, is there? God, I hope not. No, that's the new one coming out from the sister's perspective, right?
0: Yes.
1: Is that true?
0: Right.
1: That's going to happen? Yeah.
4: Really?
0: I can't remember. Is it a book or a movie?
1: I thought it was a movie.
0: I know they're doing it.
1: Yeah.
0: Yeah.
4: Okay. Is it going to be called Godfather 4?
0: I don't know. I think it'll be called...
1: What is her name?
0: I think it's called No Thanks.
4: Should have stuck to two. Quit while you're ahead. Okay. Here's another question. Does a woman know what a check engine light means? Thank you, Chris from Bakersfield.
2: I know a lot of teen boys who don't know what a check engine light.
0: What's better, knowing what it means and totally ignoring it, or just not knowing what it means?
2: What's funny, I got in my son's van the other day, and I was like, hey, how long has this check engine light been on? And he goes, oh, it just popped on today.
0: Yeah,
2: I'm sure it's just popped on
1: today.
2: That
1: is the standard answer.
4: Did you check it?
2: Yeah.
0: Did you solve the problem with a little black electrical tape?
2: Yeah. Right over that.
4: The old VCR trick.
2: Yeah.
4: Back in the day. Well, we're coming right back to the O'Reilly Auto Parts studios. 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
8: Here's what's happening in North Country News. A teenager from Jefferson County facing several charges after a wild high-speed chase. State police say it started early Friday when they saw a speeding pickup whiz by on 81. They say the driver, identified as 18-year-old Calvin Scott from the village of Mansville, hit 102 miles an hour before getting off the interstate and speeding through the town of Watertown. The pursuit continued back on 81 to Katy Road, even going through some fields until Scott lost control and crashed into the woods. Neither he or a passenger were hurt. Neither Scott or a passenger were hurt. Scott is facing several charges. The passenger was not charged. Something new for owners of short-term rental properties in Jefferson County. They now have to pay an occupancy tax before they can lease out their places. Officials say the tax will level the playing field with hotels and motels, which already impose that fee. The income will be split 50-50 between the county and the municipality where the property is located. The county is planning its take to be about $100,000 for the next 6 months. The revenue will go to tourism promotion. It's that time of year. The 209th edition of the Jefferson County Fair opens this week. Fair officials say you can expect all the usual attractions, food, games, and rides, with some new twists and turns, too. A ride called The Joker has its fair debut, and there's an upgrade of an old favorite, the Music Express. The fair has been around since 1817. That makes it the oldest of its kind in the U.S. You'll not have to travel farther if you have business with the headquarters of the U.S. Attorney's Office for the Northern District of New York. The office is moving from the James Hanley Federal Building in downtown Syracuse to the James T. Foley United States Courthouse in Albany later this year. That district has jurisdiction over a big part of upstate, including the North Country, Central New York, and the Southern Tier. Officials say the move will put the office near the geographic center of the 32 counties it serves. With North Country News, I'm Jerry Lademan.
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0: runner in the face with a horn. The University of Navarra Hospital said 12 others required medical treatment for various injuries as well.
1: All right.
2: But, I mean, what, there are, what, 1,000 bulls or something, would you say?
0: Well, this said 6 along with accompanying steers. I think they do new ones every day, right? It's,
2: I know they unload them in the morning and there's a whole thing.
0: Runs.
2: Now, you said, Josh, you said you'd do this.
1: I don't know if I actually will, but I get it. I get the urge to do it.
3: Mm-hmm.
1: I don't know why. Well, this guy, I've always decided. Oh. I've always said I would be one of the people closest to the bulls when they first start, because I'm more afraid of being run over by the people than I am the bull.
3: Okay.
1: Whether or not that's a logical fear, you can decide for yourself.
2: Well, no, because if you trip on some other guy and then the bull comes by, then you're in trouble.
1: I would rather have a bull right behind me that I can, because I've watched a lot of video on it, because I was really considering eventually doing it. And so I watched some video, and the guys who are right in front of the bulls at first run for a while, and then they run to the side and the bulls pass them. And that's what I was like, oh, that's what I would do.
2: But right. I was always wondering, what if the doorway is crowded?
1: I know.
2: Do they let you in?
1: You see
2: all these people standing in the doorway.
3: Yeah.
2: Or what if the bull goes, I'm going to attack that doorway?
1: Yeah, I'm going to. Yeah, exactly. I don't know.
2: And they're big and they're scary.
1: Yeah, yeah.
0: According to this, the guy says he's going to participate again, but he will keep an eye out for the bulls in the future.
2: Yeah.
1: All right. Would you do it, Jeff?
0: Yeah, I'd do it.
1: I guess it's, do you see a lot of women doing it?
3: Oh, I don't know.
2: I kind of experienced that this weekend.
1: Oh, really?
2: Yeah, I had the runs.
1: Yes?
0: You had to run for the bull?
2: No, I just had the runs. So the festival of Fermin, whatever the hell it is. So this guy's probably got a nice new, what do they call that, gauge in his ear?
3: Yeah, sounds like it. Ooh.
2: Yeah. Gourd in the face. Wow.
3: What do they call that? Is that a Marilyn Monroe piercing? Is that what they call it?
1: The Monroe is like the
3: Monroe
1: lip.
3: In your face. Yeah. Okay.
0: I love that.
2: What is
0: that?
2: That's
0: so trashy.
1: Yeah.
3: It's like I have this mole here. It's kind of like that, but you would have a piercing there.
1: It's like if you had a beauty mark, but it was just a piercing.
3: Yeah.
2: They put it through your cheek?
3: Yeah.
1: Kind of.
3: Yeah.
1: Like your upper lip, like way in the middle.
2: How does it stay in there?
3: It has a screw. Yeah. It screws on.
2: Doesn't that feel weird inside your mouth?
3: I guess it would be. I guess it's the same as a tongue ring, probably.
1: Probably.
3: Yeah.
2: Okay. Let's. Oh, we got to take a short break. Coming up, what do we have in sports?
0: Pitbull.
2: The singer.
0: Oh yeah, he's set a new world record.
2: It's kind of cool, actually.
1: I saw him at a hotel breakfast buffet once. I'll tell you that. I'll tell you about it. When we come back,
2: I think we could probably do a whole breakfast buffet stories.
1: Probably, I mean hotel buffets. You'll see a celebrity every now and again.
2: Yeah, I had my famous dinner buffet with Wolfman Jack. Once again, holding his tray with a lit Lucky Strike.
1: Yeah,
2: wearing the cape and the hat.
1: Oh, that's awesome!
2: And weighing it at least 350. But he was great. He was the Wolfman. You kidding me? These are the O'Reilly Auto Parts Studios. This is the Bob and Tom Show.
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0: Hey, it's the Bob and Tom Show. We are live from the O'Reilly Auto Parts Studios. There's Jess Hooker.
1: Hi.
0: She's at the news desk this week. Jeff Oskey's across the way at the NHTSA Sports Desk.
2: That's right.
0: Ace Cosby's there.
3: Hello.
0: Is that a Raiders hat, Ace?
3: Yes.
0: Oh, yeah, it's a cool one. It's got kind of a smaller badge on it.
3: They're all cool.
0: Well, that is true. But that one I especially like.
3: Thank you.
0: I'm Josh Arnold. There's
4: Ace,
0: Tom.
4: Ace makes everything look cool.
0: He does.
4: Ace could wear a beanie and it'd be kind of cool.
0: Now, your contention.
4: With a propeller.
0: We could, yes. But we could test your theory if we gave Ace a lit sparkler.
4: No.
0: He still wouldn't look cool?
4: Yeah, that's the one thing that you just can't.
0: What about sipping out of a silly straw? That's still a little cooler than a sparkler, isn't it?
1: Yeah.
4: Yeah. Holding a sparkler is the ultimate, and there's no way to look cool. Even if you, even when it goes out, if you grab it with your fists and go, as the flesh is burning, then you just look like you're an idiot.
0: Yeah, yeah.
4: You're it's probably still not cool. Through, maybe you need less meth in your life. We are looking at the sports desk. It's the NHTSA Sports Desk. And what do you get to say over there?
5: Stupid world record.
6: Thousands of people, along with the singer Pitbull, gathered in London's Hyde Park to break the Guinness World Record for the largest gathering of people wearing bald caps.
1: Oh, yeah! Fun.
6: A total of 22,141 participants dressed as the star, surpassing the minimum number of 2,000 people. Pitbull, a bald man himself, had to put on a cap to count towards the record.
0: Hilarious.
6: The record-breaking event took place ahead of the artist's concert. That same evening, July 10th, the bald caps are part of a social media craze where attendees dress like Pitbull for his concerts.
1: That's fine.
0: A little Pitbull cosplay?
6: Everybody's wearing a white suit with no shirt underneath.
0: Yeah.
6: And sunglasses.
1: Yeah,
6: I love it.
4: It's kind of cool. I'm glad he's got a sense of humor about it.
0: He's great. I saw him. It was an early morning. The day after an MLB All-Star game in Kansas City, I was working it, and Pitbull was some of the entertainment. And the next morning, I was at the hotel buffet, and I look over at one of the tables. Pitbull is with two of the hottest women I've ever seen in my life. They are talking and eating, and Pitbull's head was just on the table.
1: So funny.
0: Oh. He must have been hurting. Just he pitbulled the night before.
1: Yeah,
6: that's
1: the time
6: cool.
1: of his life.
0: Yes.
4: Wow.
0: Because I would have liked to have said hi. I like that guy. I think he's fun.
6: Yeah.
0: And I love that Timber song with he and Kesha.
1: Oh, because
0: you guys know I'm an unabashed Kesha fan.
1: Yeah, I like her.
0: Yeah. You don't like her, Jeff?
6: I mean,
0: she's kind of right up your.
4: She's still using the dollar sign thing.
0: You know, I don't know. Because when I'm texting to my other Kesha fans, I sometimes use it, sometimes don't. Nobody says anything.
4: Are you a Kesha head? What is the term? Kesha groupie.
0: I don't know. A Keshite? Are you an anti-Keshite?
4: No.
0: All right.
4: Kesha Taurus? Would that be?
6: And that's sports.
4: Okay. Look for the pictures of the guys with the bald wigs on. There you go.
6: Oh, that's great.
4: Yeah.
0: Boy, that could either be a Pitbull fest or...
4: Or careful.
0: Or a festival of people who like the movie Powder.
1: Yes.
4: Oh. I thought you were going to go the disease route.
0: No. I believe it or not, have a comedy filter.
4: I borrow it. I was going to do a Jada Pinkett Smith joke, whatever
0: you
4: it
0: keep
4: is.
0: Her name out of your mouth.
1: No kidding.
4: I didn't want to get slapped in the face. We have Jess Hooker sitting in. For Christy Lee. And just there's a news story, not about a bull at Pamplona goring a guy in the face. This is about a bison in Yellowstone. I laughed out loud by myself.
1: Yeah, there's a video of this that is cartoonish. It's insane. A tourist was seriously injured after being attacked by a bison at Yellowstone National Park. Professional photographer Mike McLeod captured footage of the incident that occurred at the Bridge Bay campground.
0: And Tom, you're saying Pulitzer to that guy?
4: Oh, and it's...
1: I don't know how he caught it. He caught the before.
4: Yeah,
1: like,
4: I mean,
1: it's a story.
4: He gets the whole thing. I mean, why can't this guy see Bigfoot? That's what I'm saying.
1: Right.
4: I mean, they show this, you forget how big, and this is what people incorrectly call buffalo, like me.
1: Right.
4: A buffalo is something, it's a bison.
1: In the video, a man and his grandson are seen snapping a photo of the animal from a safe distance.
4: Now, this guy, by the way, is wearing, he's kind of a corpulent fellow, and he's wearing
1: suspenders. He is a very normal-sized person, by the way.
4: He's wearing suspenders.
0: I think we're going to see him.
1: Yeah.
4: That look ridiculous. It's like they went to Central Casting and said, get a guy that looks like a really dumb hillbilly.
1: The bison does chase after the pair and flips the older man 8 feet into the air.
0: Oh, geez.
4: And when he goes into the air, he's all splayed out. It's like you'd have to do 50 takes with a stuntman to get it this perfect.
0: Are they too close?
1: No, not at first.
4: Yeah, that's the thing. They're pretty far away.
1: He charges them.
0: Okay.
4: And he's
1: right?
4: mad.
1: Okay, here we go.
4: Now we're going to watch
1: this. See how far they are right now.
0: So they do kind of see. Boy, that guy's not fat at all.
1: No, I told you.
0: He's got somewhat of a belly.
4: Oh, he's.
1: Yeah.
0: So the bison's even laying down, rolling around in the dirt.
1: The guy's walking away.
4: And there's a car between them and the.
0: You know what? I think it's the truck that gets him.
1: It might be. Here we go.
0: Gets him all worked up.
4: Then he runs into the woods, and here's the old guy running around. This is where you...
0: Oh, the guy runs out of the trees. He really is being chased.
6: He just leaves his grandson. He doesn't care about his grandson.
0: Either that or his grandson's
4: already...
0: Get ready.
4: Here it comes.
0: His grandson's already half a mile into the woods.
4: Here it comes. The bison's running around. And kaboom!
0: I mean, this old man flies into the air.
4: And it's great the way his arms and legs are
1: splayed out. Like full somersault,
0: Everything flails.
1: Yeah,
6: it looks like right there he's doing the Freddy.
1: Yeah.
6: He's got the...
1: Bless his heart.
4: Now,
0: I don't feel like that guy did anything wrong.
1: No. He took the picture and was walking
0: away.
1: Unless
0: there are signs saying, don't get out of your car.
1: Oh, that's true.
0: But
4: I don't know. It's a campground. I mean,
0: I know. They're not that close to this thing.
6: When the bison's rolling in the dirt, it's almost like he's a gymnast chalking up.
4: Yeah,
0: exactly. We thought he, you watch the video, you're like, oh, even the bison is preoccupied. No, he was preparing.
6: Yeah.
0: He was putting a little English on his. Yeah.
4: I mean,
6: it worked.
4: It looks like the trailer for the new Jackass movie.
0: It does.
4: It's so perfect.
1: It looks like something they would do for sure.
0: So he was seriously injured, but he's okay.
1: He broke his femur. Everything is fixable, but it's just going to be a long recovery.
0: Yeah. He looks like Haywood Banks.
6: Yeah.
4: You think so?
0: Yeah. Well, yeah. Am I alone in that? Or
1: he had the black glasses and the white hair. Yeah.
0: And the beard.
1: Yeah.
6: Okay. Yeah. All I know is somebody's not getting their moonshine on time this year.
0: Yes.
6: Peepaw is laid up.
4: By the way, if you've ever eaten a bison burger, they are great.
1: I had one yesterday.
0: Oh, nice.
6: How was it?
1: So good.
0: Yeah, those are tasty.
4: Did you go to Ted's or did you make it yourself?
1: Oh, I went to Block and Brew in Knightstown. I was on a little Jeep ride all day and stopped for lunch. It was very good.
4: They had the bison burger.
1: They had the bison burger and it was delicious. Yeah.
0: You can get it. Yeah, I'll make them at home.
6: Is it not as fatty as a normal burger?
1: I feel like it's more flavorful.
6: Oh, okay.
0: Yeah, but I don't know what the fat count is if it's a...
1: I don't either.
0: Look, juicy. The next time I buy, because I buy these...
4: The next time you make one, do me a favor.
1: Yeah.
4: Flip it just like that guy. Like don't just turn it over. Up in the air. Boom. Mm-hmm.
0: If that had been Haywood, would you have laughed harder or less?
4: Harder.
1: It is funnier when your
0: friend's
1: hurt.
0: That's when you know you're
1: hurt.
0: He's a friend of yours.
4: Yeah. He was over at my house yesterday. He brought me more eggs.
0: Oh, nice.
1: Good.
4: Right out of the chicken.
6: Oh, I love it.
4: Okay.
1: Straight from the chute.
4: We're going to come right back. We have a bunch of interesting things on the way. That would include the python hunt.
1: It's
4: up and running, Josh. I know you're a fan of it.
0: Oh, it's now?
4: And then we have another snake story that is super creepy. Plus, a sperm donor alert. And then what would you do if you were running a grocery store and somebody dropped dead in one of the aisles?
0: Oh, gosh.
4: Well, we're going to find out what happened.
0: Clean up in aisle 6.
4: Wait till you hear what they did. These are the O'Reilly Auto Parts Studios. 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
10: Here's what's happening in North Country News. A teenager from Jefferson County facing several charges after a wild high-speed chase. State police say it started early Friday when they saw a speeding pickup whiz by on 81. They say the driver, identified as 18-year-old Calvin Scott from the village of Mansville, hit 102 miles an hour before getting off the interstate and speeding through the town of Watertown. The pursuit continued back on 81 to Katy Road, even going through some fields until Scott lost control and crashed into the woods. Neither he or a passenger were hurt. Neither Scott or a passenger were hurt. Scott is facing several charges. The passenger was not charged. Something new for owners of short-term rental properties in Jefferson County. They now have to pay an occupancy tax before they can lease out their places. Officials say the tax will level the playing field with hotels and motels, which already impose that fee. The income will be split 50-50 between the county and the municipality where the property is located. The county is planning its take to be about $100,000 for the next 6 months. The revenue will go to tourism promotion. It's that time of year. The 209th edition of the Jefferson County Fair opens this week. Fair officials say you can expect all the usual attractions, food, games, and rides with some new twists and turns, too. A ride called The Joker has its fair debut, and there's an upgrade of an old favorite, the Music Express. The fair has been around since 1817. That makes it the oldest of its kind in the U.S. You'll not have to travel farther if you have business with the headquarters of the U.S. Attorney's Office for the Northern District of New York. The office says it's moving from the James Hanley Federal Building in downtown Syracuse to the James T. Foley United States Courthouse in Albany later this year. That district has jurisdiction over a big part of upstate, including the North Country, Central New York, and the Southern Tier. Officials say the move will put the office near the geographic center of the 32 counties it serves. With North Country News, I'm Jerry Lademan.
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0: over my shoulders.
1: Where was the head?
0: Kind of moving around, like, but yeah.
1: And he assured you in his gibberish that it had been fed recently?
0: He didn't assure me of anything.
2: He took my $5. Yeah.
0: For all I know, the guy wasn't even selling pictures. It was
3: just a guy in the corner with
0: a madman with a snake. And I'll give you $5 for that.
1: Good to know. Coming up, we have another snake story that is even, if possible, more creepy. Mm-hmm. Because it has a number of king cobras in it.
0: Oof.
1: And they be loose.
0: Oh, man.
1: And that's, I would move. 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Also, coming up, we have a bizarre story in the world of commercial flight. What would you do if the window popped out?
0: Oh.
1: Well, you're going to find out. By the way, the guy's okay.
0: Okay.
1: Sort of. We'll find out when we return to the O'Reilly Auto Parts studios. 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

0: Ah. Yeah.
1: It's great.
0: I've never heard Paul Thorne's version.
1: Wow. I love Paul Thorne.
0: Yeah, I do too.
1: That's good. He's a frequent visitor, by the way.
2: I feel like I could have written those lyrics.
0: Oh, really?
2: Yeah.
0: It's a fun one, man. That's a fun one.
1: Snake Farm. Again, yeah. I didn't know there were such a thing. But
0: in that case, it's a strip club.
1: I see. Okay.
0: You can get bit at the Snake Farm.
3: Is it a real strip club? Do you know?
0: I don't know. Oh, okay. I don't know.
3: Might have to look it up. Now I'm curious.
1: Wow. I'll have to find out why you would have a real snake farm. I mean, it must be for the venom, I guess.
0: Right? I don't know. In China, though, it could be for those wet markets. You never know.
1: Eat 'em? Oh, to eat them?
0: Yeah.
2: Yeah. Yeah. Have you had snake before?
0: No. I've seen it, and I've not had it.
2: I've had fried rattlesnake.
0: Okay.
3: Too, yeah, nuggets.
2: But they had a bunch of interesting game. Like there was like a lizard or what? One of those lizards.
0: Like and iguana.
2: Iguana. They had alligator. And it all pretty much tasted the same.
1: Is it all battered?
2: Yeah, it was all battered and fried. Yeah, but the rattlesnake nuggets weren't bad.
3: No, I thought they were kind of chewy, to be honest. A little chewy, a little tough. Yeah.
0: I had rattlesnake eggs one time, but that was just a clever way of the restaurant. That's what they called their jalapeno poppers.
2: Oh.
3: That's cute.
1: But I mean, so this was disappointing. In this case, this was a flood following, a typhoon.
3: Yeah.
1: I mean, flood bad. Snakes worse.
3: Yeah.
1: But I mean, this happens with floods here in the States, not a snake farm, but you get the snakes gators are all coming up and the gators are coming up. Yikes. Okay.
3: Relocated?
1: Yeah. Yeah. Okay. That's our two snake hunt stories.
3: Yeah. No more snakes in the news.
1: What else you got?
3: A recent study suggests that people who view pornography more frequently tend to experience higher levels of depression.
0: Hey, that makes sense.
2: Well, they just aren't viewing the right pornography.
0: Yeah. Quit Googling crying chicks.
2: Yeah.
3: The findings suggest that this relationship exists independently of a person's age, gender, or moral beliefs about watching pornography.
1: Interesting.
0: I think I can see why there would be a correlation there.
3: Yeah.
0: You're not out meeting people.
3: Yeah, you're
0: kind of etching away at your soul.
3: You're missing out on the most fun part of sex, like being with someone, right? No? Jeffy?
1: You know, they say that people who are into butt play are bummed.
3: They're bummed.
0: Is that what they say?
1: Bummed out and bummed in.
3: Do you think that after you view, you feel better? You feel energized? You feel happier?
0: It depends.
3: Yeah?
2: Yeah.
0: Sometimes, yes. Other times, you know, when it's the day after Christmas and I just spent the money my grandparents gave me. I didn't really feel great about that.
1: And In the Outdoor wasn't that much of a good movie anyway, right?
3: All right.
1: It's not just a Zeppelin song anymore. Yeah. What's coming up in the world of news, Jess Hooker?
3: Possibly our last polio patient.
0: Oh.
3: She died.
0: Oh.
1: Well, not the last polio patient.
0: Thank you for taking one for the team, ma'am.
1: The last user of a specific tool.
3: Oh, okay. There you go.
1: Polio. We're about to have a resurgence of polio patients.
3: Yeah, we've got a truck driver.
1: We'll get to that coming up.
0: Yeah. No, we won't. We can talk about this story.
1: Okay. And we have giraffes in the news again.
3: Yeah.
1: Got a cool giraffe story that you'll be quite surprised.
0: Nice.
1: With.
0: Is this one, it's not missing?
1: No.
2: His neck in a pretzel.
1: Caught the missing giraffe.
3: Like a silly straw.
1: This is a cool giraffe story. It's all happening here in the O'Reilly Auto Parts studios. This is the Bob and Tom Show.
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9: Here's what's happening in North Country News. A teenager from Jefferson County facing several charges after a wild high-speed chase. State police say it started early Friday when they saw a speeding pickup whiz by on 81. They say the driver, identified as 18-year-old Calvin Scott from the village of Mansville, hit 102 miles an hour before getting off the interstate and speeding through the town of Watertown. The pursuit continued back on 81 to Katy Road, even going through some fields until Scott lost control and crashed into the woods. Neither he or a passenger were hurt. Neither Scott or a passenger were hurt. Scott is facing several charges. The passenger was not charged. Something new for owners of short-term rental properties in Jefferson County. They now have to pay an occupancy tax before they can lease out their places. Officials say the tax will level the playing field with hotels and motels, which already impose that fee. The income will be split 50-50 between the county and the municipality where the property is located. The county is planning its take to be about $100,000 for the next 6 months. The revenue will go to tourism promotion. It's that time of year. The 209th edition of the Jefferson County Fair opens this week. Fair officials say you can expect all the usual attractions, food, games, and rides with some new twists and turns, too. A ride called The Joker has its fair debut, and there's an upgrade of an old favorite, the Music Express. The fair has been around since 1817. That makes it the oldest of its kind in the U.S. You'll not have to travel farther if you have business with the headquarters of the U.S. Attorney's Office for the Northern District of New York. The office is moving from the James Hanley Federal Building in downtown Syracuse to the James T. Foley United States Courthouse in Albany later this year. That district has jurisdiction over a big part of upstate, including the North Country, Central New York, and the Southern Tier. Officials say the move will put the office near the geographic center of the 32 counties it serves. With North Country News, I'm Jerry Lademan.
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The only station that really rocks, 94 Rock WOTC. Here I go again from Whitesnake. And it's Oz in this morning. Just getting started with 94 minutes commercial free. Hang tight for Papa Roach, AC/DC, Nirvana, and Crossfade. 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
2: Hey, Alexa, stop hogging the spotlight. 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

thing. Is this a sign? Should I keep my mouth shut? 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

The only station that really rocks, 94 Rock WOTC, Even If It Kills Me, Papa Roach. Well, this is pretty cool. According to this band's website, all aboard their tropical cruise coming next year, the Norwegian Jewel cruise ship will first roll into Ocho Rios, a former Jamaican fishing village tucked away between scenic beaches and havens of waterfalls, where snorkeling, chilling, and island vibes will ensue. This cruise taking place next March, the 10th through the 15th. It's 311 with Down. 94 Rock, WOTT.

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1: 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And just recently, the Rock and Roll Hall of Fame unveiled a new exhibit called Women in Metal, and Lizzie and Joe from Hailstorm performed an acoustic set to mark the occasion. We're going to hear from Hailstorm right after Beastie Boys. 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

Your home for Bob and Tom in the morning, 94 Rock WOTC, Guns N' Roses. And there are two versions of this summer's edition of Revolver magazine, a standard edition featuring the full band, and a collector's edition sporting an alternate solo shot of Amy Lee. Here comes Evanescence and Who Will You Follow? 94 Rock.

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That was Ryan Purds with Sour. It's Oz in this morning. 94 Minutes Commercial Free continues. Pearl Jam still to come. Breaking Benjamin. Red Hot Chili Peppers and The Priest. 94 Rock WOTC, the only station that really rocks.

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0: The only station that really rocks, 94 Rock WOTC Van Halen. 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For today, sunny with a high near 84. Tonight, low around 70. Tomorrow, mostly sunny and hot with a high near 90. Heat index as high as 97 tomorrow. For tomorrow night, a low around 72. And for Wednesday, mostly sunny with a high near 86. I'm Oz, back at you with more, including Architects, Soundgarden, and Metallica. 94 Rock WOTC, the only station that really rocks.
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And it's Oz in this afternoon. Welcome to the Retro Cafe. And now we'll take it back to 1988 from their debut album, Nothing's Shocking. Don't hear this one too often, Jane's Addiction and Mountain Song. 94 Rock WOTC.

0: You're home for Bob and Tom in the morning, 94 Rock WOTC, Imagine Dragons Radioactive. And it's Oz in this afternoon. 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

It's the Retro Cafe on the only station that really rocks. 94 Rock WOTC from Long Cold Winter, Cinderella, and Don't Know What You Got Till It's Gone. And it's Oz in this afternoon, and this week we are still qualifying you for weekend passes for the Endless Fires Festival, Sharky's Barn Grill in Liverpool, August 15th and 16th. 3-6 Mafia will be there, along with Guar, Circle Jerks, and so many more. 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

0: 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It's Oz in this afternoon. 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

Your home for Bob and Tom in the morning. 94 Rock WOTT, Marilyn Manson and Sweet Dreams. And it's Oz in this afternoon, and in just a little over a month, it'll be time for North Country Chaos. Details coming your way after Alice in Chains and something new from Breaking Benjamin. It's called Something Wicked. 94 Rock WOTT.

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0: The only station that really rocks, 94 Rock WOTC, Wood from Alice in Chains. And it's Oz in this afternoon, and pro wrestling is coming back to the area. North Country Chaos 2CW, going to be Saturday, August 15th at the Watertown Fairgrounds Arena. 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Also a chance to do a meet and greet with Kurt Angle before the show. 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

0: lovers. 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

0: Your home for Bob and Tom in the morning. 94 Rock WOTC, Tom Petty and the Heartbreakers. And of course, next month, the Bjork Fest returns to Sagatts Harbor. But this time around, there's going to be a pre-show party this year, a kickoff party happening the night before on Friday, August 21st, 6 to 9 p.m., Madison Barracks, right there in Sagatts Harbor, featuring Lake Effect Mud and musician Ryan Purds, who was just interviewed recently by our very own Lou Brutus on Hard Drive XL. Now, if you have the Saturday VIP passes for Bjork, you get into that for free. 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That's Bjork happening on the weekend of August 21st, Friday the 21st. It'll be the pre-show party, then the actual event itself, the next day, August 22nd, all in Sagatts Harbor, Bjork 2026, with the only station that really rocks, 94 Rock WOTT.
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It's a Brew York kickoff party. 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

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Rest of this afternoon, sunny with a high near 84. Tonight, low around 70. Tomorrow, mostly sunny and hot with a high near 90. Heat index tomorrow, as high as 97. Tomorrow night, a low around 72. And for Wednesday, more sunshine with a high near 86. I'm Oz. And that's going to do it for me this afternoon. Catch you right back here tomorrow morning after the Bob and Tom Show. Hang out for Lancer. He is in next on the only station that really rocks, 94 Rock WOTT.

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0: 94 Rock WOTT, Shinedown's Young again, Foo Fighters, Guns N' Roses. Before that, kicking off the hour, I'm Lance here. Happy Monday to you. Hope your weekend was good. Mine was solid. It was mostly like a honey-do list kind of weekend, getting some stuff done, getting crap done over the weekend, which is always a good thing. I guess now is as good a time as any to hit up on this, considering we just played the Shinedown, kind of a follow-up to Eric Bass, bass player, producer extraordinaire of Shinedown, explaining the reasoning in a video on social media, and also revealed his replacement for the dates that he's going to miss upcoming. I don't know any other way to do this other than to just do it off the cuff. None of this is prepared. But I have an announcement to make. I'm not going to be joining the band on the beginning of the tour that starts in a few days. I had a pretty serious mental health crash, I guess you could say, a few weeks ago, and I don't really feel it's the wise thing for me to do to go out on tour right now. I debated whether to make this announcement at all and just not be there and show back up when the time comes. But mental health being such a thing that I have championed and the band has championed, it would be not the best look to maybe seem like I'm ashamed of it. Josh Stern from the band Keros and Zach Mack going to be filling in on bass. And listen, man, your mental health, it is everything. Sometimes just not clicking. Some days it feels like everything is wrong and you're swimming around with these thoughts. It can feel like you're drowning. You got to take care of you. More than anything, it's got to be you first. Make the time. Take the time. And if for whatever reason it gets to be too much, and I say it a lot, but damn it, if it isn't a thing, 988, the Suicide and Crisis Lifeline, amazing listeners on the other end of that. Give them a ring. Unload. That's what they're there for. It ain't a therapist, man, but it's someone who listens, and that's it. If I'm off the soapbox into Eric Bass, get better soon, brother. Get better soon.
1: 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I've been in the car business right here in Watertown for 55 years. And for the last 17 years, I've been proud to call FX Cabrera home. And after all these...
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0: 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For today, Sunday to partly cloudy skies, highs mid 80s. Some clouds this evening, a little warmer. This evening, a little humid. Lows only around 70. It's been cooler the last couple of nights. Tonight ain't that night. Then tomorrow, another great sunny day. Highs upper 80s, low 90s. Looking on to Wednesday, you've got partly cloudy skies, but still some sunshine peeking through. Highs in the mid 80s. Low 80s on Thursday. Upper 70s, low 80s for Friday, Saturday, Sunday. All through next week, dude. It's all in the 80s. It's all beautiful. It's all gorgeous. Thunderstorms perhaps at the tail end of next weekend, but otherwise it's going to be it's perfect weather right now, man. Get ready for the Jeff County Fair and all the fun stuff going down. Good times to be had by all. I like it. Disturbed up next.
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Mondays can be tough, but they will be less so if you hang with me on Hard Drive XL. I'm your host, Lou Brutus. Noodles from The Offspring will be joining me tonight as featured artist of the week. I will also be chatting to special guest Eva Under Fire. They just dropped their excellent new album, Villainous, on Friday. Anyway, we'll look for you tonight on Hard Drive XL.

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0: 94 Right WOTT flying high again. Ozzy Osbourne. I'm Lance, and I'm not sure if you saw this one or not. I made the rounds over the weekend, but damn, dude. An enraged 2,000-pound bull bison hooked a tourist and tossed him 8 feet. 8 feet into the air at a campsite in Wyoming's Yellowstone National Park on Friday. An encounter that was captured by a professional photographer who said the animal was agitated, pissed off, and charging anything and everything. The tourist reported to be seriously injured by the male bison while walking with his grandson through the Bridge Bay campground south of Fishing Bridge. Apparently, he was laughing it off. The old man, even though he broke several bones, seemed to be in good spirits and hopefully on the road to recover. You can check the video on our Facebook page. And ouch, dude. Like, he just tossed him in the air like a rag doll. It's just, woof, woof.
1: Hear that? The waves are rolling in, the boats are cruising the St. Lawrence River, and summer has officially arrived in the Thousand Islands. That means it's time to take the money-saving ride to the bay. 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

94 Rock the Vote, TT Rage Against the Machine, Don Rodeo, and a new survey. 2,000 Americans reveals 28% to believe they could convert a penalty kick against a professional World Cup goalkeeper. Confidence highest among younger generations, with 43% of Gen Z feeling capable, compared to just 12% of boomers. The poll also captured World Cup workplace impact. A quarter of working soccer fans, 26%, have skipped work at least once to watch games, while 14% say the tournament takes total priority during work hours. Early interest was mixed, with 52% initially uninterested. However, younger generations showing stronger engagement, with only 36% of Gen Z opting out versus 64% of baby boomers. Dude, loves me the World Cup. Kind of cheering for England right now, as it's been 60 years since they've won. And I do not believe I could score a goal on a World Cup goalkeeper, because I can't, man. I can't. And you can't either. I'm just keeping it real. Evanescence, who will you follow? 94 Rock WOTT.

0: 94 Rock WOTT, Stone Temple Pilots and Vaseline, that from Purple. I'm Lance here, and Five Finger Death Punch, right? Show's coming up. It's the next big one, 13 days away, 2 weeks from yesterday, at the Empower Federal Credit Union Amphitheater in Lakeview, with special guests Cody Jinks and Ava Under Fire. You can get your tickets at LiveNation.com. And, of course, all this week, Oz and I both have tickets to give away. Next week, just going to be Oz, because I will be away on vacation. I'll also do some Facebook scavenger hunting. But yeah, man, it's coming up. Five Finger Death Punch, and I've got to give away tickets. So today being the 13th, how about lucky color number 13? On the Rock Line, 786-ROCK, 786-7625. Best get to getting, dialing up those digits, because caller 13 is a winner. Five Finger Death Punch tickets for you. 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

0: 94 Right WOTT, Lincoln Park, one step closer to a World Cup champ. It only happens every 4 years, man. And many people swept up in World Cup fever, even with the U.S. out, dude, myself included. You got England taking on Argentina, who won last year with Messi. Some consider the greatest player ever. Then in the other semifinal matchup, you've got Spain versus France. France has been in the final the last two cups. They won two cups ago. They lost to Argentina last go-round. And Spain has beaten France the last two times that they played. So, man, it's on like Donkey Kong. People swept up in World Cup fever. However, not too early to start thinking about football. As teams starting to commence with their camps, getting ready, getting prepped. Preseason games, preseason football games starting August 15th right here as the Bills going to be taking on the Panthers. And then, yeah, dude, three preseason games and then football season. Bring it on, man. I'm in for football season. I'm ready to go.
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4: 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That's it. 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
2: Hey, Alexa, stop hogging the spotlight. 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

0: 94 Right WOTT Helmets Unsung. I'm Lancer, and nugget of knowledge about to be dropped. So if you're hitting the beach anytime soon, I want to perk up the ear holes. While millions of Americans vacation on beaches, hit local beaches every year to seek out sun, sand, and the water, many might not realize how dangerous digging holes in the sand can be. Like in February 2024, a 7-year-old girl died after an approximately 5-foot hole she and her brother dug in the sand collapsed in on her, burying her alive. Happens more than you'd think, man. So if you're digging a hole on the beach, it'll stay stable for as long as the sand stays moist. Once it dries, the hole collapses. Rescuing someone from a collapsed sand hole, very difficult because sand is both heavy and unstable. As rescuers scoop away sand to free the victim, the hole continues to collapse under the rescuer's weight and refill with sand. Rescuers have approximately 3 to 5 minutes to save a person trapped in a sand hole before they suffocate. Collapsing sand holes led to 31 deaths, mostly kids, and 87% male from 1997 to 2007. In the U.S., during that period, 21 others were in a reported sand hole collapse but survived, though many required CPR. The hole, generally 2 to 12 feet deep, digging, tunneling, jumping, falling into the hole have all inadvertently triggered collapse. These collapses can happen suddenly and in situations that don't seem dangerous. So during your next trip to the beach, make sure to keep an eye out for sand holes and fill all holes as soon as possible. Once finished, even a shallow hole can injure someone who stumbles into it. And if your kids are digging the hole, just be aware, parents. Just wanting to throw it out there, you know, a little knowledge is power kind of thing.
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94 WOTT Pearl Jam's Alive of 10. And I don't really watch regular TV anymore, man. I watch the streaming apps, you know. And there's always medical commercials that are in there, dude. When they do run commercials, whether it's Amazon or Hulu or what, it's always like medical commercials. And there's this one for asthma that I've seen of late. And this one line in the middle of the commercial, like, completely caught me off guard. And it, like, I'm like, what the? It's like Bizarro World. It said, "We don't know how this works." Like, how do you do that, right? Like, how do you get a medication that's passed? You're like, well, I mean, it sort of works, but we don't know how it works. Guess you got your happy pills, right? Poison, nothing but a good time, 94 Rock.

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0: 94 Rock WOTT Black Label Society, name and blood. I'm Lance here, and Rolling Stones frontman Mick Jagger, who turns 83 later this month, asked by the New York Times what was good about getting older. Said there's nothing good about it. When prompted about wisdom, he quipped, "I forgot all my wisdom." Adding that physical limitations have become unavoidable. You can't do things as quickly as you want. Physically, you've got to be more careful. Jagger also reflected on navigating multiple public personas, describing the challenge of separating his rock star identity from his true self. On songwriting, however, he softened ever so slightly. "I wouldn't have written any of these songs when I was 30, honestly, on the more recent composition, the new albums that's come out. Crediting age with sharpening his craft." Listen, if there was ever a guy that didn't look or act like he was in his 80s, it's Mick Jagger. On the flip side of that, Keith Richards has looked like a corpse for decades, man. Not sure how he's still around and not a corpse. It's beyond me, but I'm glad that he's around to rock, dude. I still love the Stones, dude. Love the Rolling Stones.
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0: 94 Rock WOTT Silver Chairs tomorrow from Frog Stump. I'm Lance. And on this day, dude, it was 41 years ago today. Benefit concert Live Aid took place in London and Philadelphia. Among the bands that appeared, Led Zeppelin, their first concert without John Bonham on drums, Phil Collins, Genesis, and the solo fame filling in, Eric Clapton, The Cars, Tom Petty, Queen, Monster, awesome set, The Who, Black Sabbath, phenomenal. Remember, I was camping, some summer trip that my mom made me make, right? And all I could think about the whole time was Live Aid, dude. I had to see Led Zeppelin, had to see Queen, had to see Sabbath, Bowie, U2, Judas Priest, Mick Jagger. That show rocked my world, man. Led Zeppelin was my fave, but that was my introduction to like the live kind of format on TV, on MTV, and I was just like, I was mesmerized.
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0: 94 Rock WOTT Guns N' Roses, Mr. Brownstone from Appetite for Destruction. I'm Lance. I was thinking about Eric Bass, bass player and producer extraordinaire for Shinedown, taking a little sabbatical from Shinedown, revisiting an old interview that I did with Zach Myers when he just unprompted stopped by the studio to chat about a show that he was playing at Fat Boys locally on Huntington Street. And we talked about that album, Sound of Madness, which is truly a masterpiece. And we also talked about the brotherhood that is Shinedown.
1: Lancer, scouring the globe, asking the questions that you want asked. It's One Answer with Lancer. Let's effing go.
2: Sound of Madness is probably, I mean, not just my favorite album from you guys, but one of my favorite albums of all time. I mean, seriously, from start to finish, it is a classic.
3: I'm a, thank you. I'm an iPod shuffle guy. I put my iPod on shuffle. If there's certain songs on Sound of Madness that even after five, six years of playing them now, that if they come on, I'm not changing. Like, if Call Me comes on, it's not getting changed. Like, it's just one of my favorite songs of all time. It just happens to be by our band. You know? Same thing with What a Shame. Same thing with Breaking Inside. Songs that I just love so much and I connect to. I love what our band does. And, you know, I think that's, we all do. We're not jaded by what we do. We're not, you know, there's never a time, man. People ask this question all the time. What song do you get sick of? Like, we don't get sick of any of our songs. Like, we love playing them. And I think that's also why the four of us get along better now than we ever have, you know?
2: Well, yeah, because, I mean, you hear some bands where a song can break a band apart because it's so polarizing that, you know, you have to play it, you play it over, it's required. But, I mean, the fact that you guys still enjoy the music that you play speaks volumes about what it is that you do.
3: I think making it through, I think when Second Chance was released, we knew Sound of Madness, how special it was going to be, like you said. And I think once we made it through that, then, you know, I think that would have been the record where we would have fallen apart, you know, because we toured for 33 months or something.
2: Wow.
3: 447 shows. And that would have been the record to cause the fist fights. And nothing ever happened, you know. And we made it through when Brent was in a rough time. He had just got clean, but he was still drinking. And then once we ended that, he quit drinking. And now it's like, now it's just, I look, you know, there's parts of the Madness tour where I looked forward to being home because I was like, all right, I just need a break.
2: Well, yeah, now, 33 months.
3: Yeah, you know, now I look forward to being on the road. Like, it's just the brotherhood in our band and the love that's there is just so amazing. And, you know, we get along better now. Like, we work out together as a band every day, and, you know, we eat our meals together, all four of us. And it's not even like, oh, this is like, you have to, like, it's just a thing that we do, you know. We just get along great, and we enjoy being around each other. Brent and I were talking the other day, and he was like, man, he's like, it's weird to be home. And I was like, dude, I was like, you don't think about this. I was like, we don't. And this is by no means like a sad statement. Like, we don't have friends. You know what I mean? Like, right. We're our friends.
2: Well, you're your family.
3: Yeah.
2: Like, brothers.
3: Yeah. Us three, like, when we're not around each other, like, we are socially awkward because, like, those three guys are my best friends. Like, I've got a couple friends at home.
2: Right.
3: Five, maybe. You know what I mean? And they're all married with kids now, you know? It's like, we're our friends. And, you know, it's like, I told Brent, he's like, you're right. You know, it's like, it's so weird for us to be off tour because, like, you know, we were going to take off till like May. And then like Brent gets home and he starts itching, you know, now we're writing January 5th. It's like, we're already starting the next record. So
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94 Right WOTT, Alice in Chains, Heaven Beside You. It's the 5 o'clock frenzy. And coming up, my friends, North Country Chaos, August 15th, Saturday, Watertown Fairgrounds Arena. Some wrestling back in the North Country with a 2CW and 1996 Olympic gold medalist, former WWE superstar Kurt Angle, making an appearance. Going to be wrestling, have a little meet and greet beforehand, plus Impact Wrestling X Division champion superstar Cedric Alexander, Impact Wrestling's Eddie Edwards, bunch of matches on the bill. Going to be good times. 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Wrestling in the North Country. Five Finger Death Punch, Eye of the Storm, 94 Rock, WOTT. Oh, fuck!

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0: 94 Rock WOTT Kid Rock and Cowboy. I'm Lance, your ass hat of the day, and I have to tread lightly here as this person citing the women crazy stereotype or her excuse for psycho behavior. It's scary ground for a man. In some instances, there's no coming back. I'm going to try. Florida woman charged with felony threats blamed behavior on being a girl. She's just a girl. Okay, I'm going to stop. Back up. Just the facts, man. Focus. 51-year-old Palm Harbor, Florida woman facing felony charges after allegedly sending death threats via text message. She's just... Stop. Tammy Baldino reportedly texted one male acquaintance, "I will kill you, and I have a gun and a bullet with your name on it," at 3 a.m. Definitely not a booty call or text, for that matter. She also allegedly warned a former boyfriend, "I have friends who will end your existence, and I know who you are, and I will take a shotgun to your looser ass face." I think she meant loser face there. But she's just a girl that needed to stop, dude. This won't end well. Just saying. When confronted, Baldino... I'm trying, dude. I'm trying to make it through this. When confronted, Baldino reportedly told police, "This is just what girls do." Is that just what girls do? Because I'd like to think not. Officers recovered the messages from her phone, which she confirmed only she used. Baldino booked into Pinellas County Jail, $20,000 bond, her $5,500 bond from a prior DUI and nitrous oxide possession case has been revoked. That's just what girls do. Having sorted through the facts, I'd like to clarify this as false. I realize chicks can be crazy. You can acknowledge boys with solidarity and silence. That said, most girls don't threaten death, as far as I know.
1: Hey, the light's green. 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

dancer is touching himself inappropriately as we speak. 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

94 Right to Be OTT, Soundgarden, My Wave, and I got a heads-up headline for you. Drake loses million-dollar bet after Conor McGregor suffers UFC defeat. I'm not sure what makes me happier, Drake losing a bet or McGregor losing the fight. Probably McGregor losing. No, definitely. That dude's like a degenerate, misogynistic dink. Actually, I was hoping to get hit a few more times. I was kind of sad Mac Holloway showed compassion. That's something McGregor has never done in his life, like ever for anyone, ever, but he lost. So I'll take solace in that, dude. The world was right for a day. That's a good thing. Autumn King's Gone, Gone, Gone. 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

0: 94 Rock WOTT Poppy, her new one, Time Will Tell. 5 o'clock news for your 5 o'clock frenzy and a couple of holidays. For today, this July 13th, Barbershop Music Appreciation Day. Nothing wrong with a nice barbershop quartet. Kind of like it, actually. Embrace your geekness day today. I feel geeky about every day. I am full on in the geekness. Fool's Paradise Day. Damn, this day has me written all over it. Maybe I should join a barbershop quartet. Kind of seal the deal, man. On a side note, Saturday was Cheer Up the Lonely Day, and I'd like to say that I hope it was a cheerful sort of day. Always a good day to cheer up the lonely, I think, right? Cheers to that. And if not this past Saturday, perhaps today. Going to be a better day, I hope, man. To all fellow foolish geeks, let's cheer up some lonely people, man. Should we do a barbershop quartet of some Slipknots? That'd be kind of nice, right?
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0: 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I'm New York's DWI lawyer, and I'm here when you need me, 24/7. 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

94 Rock WOTT, latest from Breaking Benjamin. Something wicked this way comes. I'm Lance, a nugget of knowledge, and always looking for new ways to maximize your workout. I got it, man. Might have something new for you. A new study suggests that smelling chocolate before exercising could significantly improve athletic performance. I kid you not. The researchers found that participants who sniffed dark chocolate before a workout completed up to 18 more reps compared to those who did not. Who even thinks to try this? To like get it started. Hey, man, is that a candy bar? Can I just get a sniff? Oh, wow. It's on like Donkey Kong. I'm about to hit a PR, bitch. Like, seriously, curiosity has piqued as to the beginning, the origin story on this one. Scientists believe the scent triggers a psychological response that increases motivation and reduces perceived exertion, allowing people to push harder during training. The effect is linked to theobromine and other compounds in dark chocolate that may stimulate the brain when inhaled. Experts caution the findings are preliminary and more research is needed before drawing firm conclusions. Still, the discovery opens an intriguing low-cost avenue for enhancing gym performance without supplements or stimulants. For now, keeping a chocolate bar in your gym bag might be worth considering. Let's see, steroids or a Snickers bar? I'm going to go with the Snickers bar.

All you gotta do is follow directions. That's it. We ask you to bring us $500 and we'll put you in a car. We ask you not to be a penny short. That's all we ask. If you follow directions, you can have a car today.

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94 Right WOTT, Ava Under Fire, and Maria Brink of In This Moment, Villainous. Ava Under Fire are going to be hanging out with the Five Finger Death Punch in a couple of weeks in Syracuse. 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

94 Rock WOTT, seriously, one of my favorite bands on the planet, Seven Dust, their latest song called Unbreakable. Kicking out the jams, my friends, keeping that music flowing. It is a Monday and a happy Monday. Hopefully your day has been off to a good start thus far. I'm just about out of here. Got to go watch some volleyball. My daughter's part of a summer volleyball thing at JCC, so that's kind of cool. Backhand Blues, new one on the other side of Green Day. Good riddance, time of your life. 94 Rock WOTT, the only station that really rocks.

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2: 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Just a reminder that Lancer has your afternoons covered.
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0: 94 Right WOTT, the latest backhand blue. Grow a pair does it for me. I'm Lance. We got to get together, make room for Lou Burtis, Hard Drive XL coming in, top of the hour, 7 o'clock. Have a great one. Have a safe one. I will see you guys manana, back tomorrow. Some more Five Finger Death Punch tickets to give away. Be listening for your chance to win all this week, all next week. Oz and I, well, next week, not me. Oz will have, I'm on vacation next week, dude. I'm looking forward to that. Got some music coming up for you. Led Zeppelin and Bad Omens, Dying to Love. We'll try that one on for size next. Later.
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4: 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Welcome aboard.

0: Stone Temple Pilots as you and I begin the Monday night edition of Hard Drive XL. I'm your host, the Sonic Warrior, Lou Brutus. Noodles from The Offspring will be here tonight. He joins me every night this week as featured artist. My other special guest is going to be Amanda, the lead singer of Eva Under Fire, who just dropped their new album, Villainous. Plus, we will hear from Billy Joe Armstrong of Green Day in our newest feature, The Hard Drive Archive. Elsewhere on the program, I've got a rant about Facebook, a Poetry Corner look at music fans. It Came From the Web will help you out with your man cave, and Screen Time will salute the 85th birthday of one of the great actors of all time, Mr. Harrison Ford. But no Indiana Jones or no Star Wars movies. We're going to delve a little bit deeper with Mr. Ford.
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